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down under is what I provide them. 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

Life is a world of fantasy, I tell you how. See the world of TV and you will know. A man's amazing, he set you free. Come get this feeling.

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But the gates of Eden will ever be closed for those conquistadors who are only hungry for power and

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0: Roberta Flack.
2: Singing my life with his words.
0: Killing me softly.